0: is the Mix Mini Countdown.
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1: July.

Grand Hotel on a 36-hour wreck leaving Fun Town. And I can still hear Frankie lying screaming in the jungle till the morphine came and killed the bloody

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Asset Construction Hire. It's Larry here. Now, there was a song that I used in Last One Standing from Armageddon. The song by Aerosmith, I Don't Want to Miss a Thing. What a belter of a song. And I came across some information. There's a reason why I used it today is because

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1: At night.
0: All mics alive. Thank you to Tech Brad, who is pushing our buttons. Thank you to beautiful Kate Rice, who is our journo.
2: Good morning.
0: We've got producer Keely in as well. Because Keely's the youngest of the group. Mm-hmm. And like even when the Logies were on yesterday and you're like, oh, Robert Irwin, what a baby. I'm like, aren't you the same age?
3: No, she's younger than me.
0: As Robert Irwin. I'm like, by how many years? Three. But you are. You are dating.
3: Yes.
0: You're out and about.
3: I am. I'm actively dating for the first time in a while.
0: And so maybe, you know, I was about to say the older team members. I won't say older. I'm going to say the more mature team members. Mm. You wanted to get some advice.
3: Yes, I have.
0: You should probably go somewhere else. To start, but that's okay.
3: Nigel's in here, so it's okay.
0: True, very true.
3: Advice. Everyone, when they're dating, when they meet someone, they have icks. They have the, ooh, why did you do that? And I

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0: Mix 106.3 with Goo Goo Dolls, Slide, 22-7. Just a reminder, if you are on the south side, Hindmarsh Drive, heading east towards Melrose Drive, there is a crash causing some slow traffic. Might want to avoid that one. It is Kristen and Knight for breakfast.
1: Thank you. Thank you to our tech, Brad. Executive producer Hayley is back, baby.
2: Hello. Sorry, I don't know why I said it like that. Anyway, hello.
1: I don't think you'll be able to relate to this because you're such a spring chicken, but for anybody in their 40s or their 50s, even older, I saw this post on Instagram and it really took me back. The post says, normal things from the 1990s that feel weird today.
2: I was around for the 90s.
1: I know.
2: Sorry, but do you

0: Mix 106.3 with Shepherd. 23 past 8, your Wednesday morning, 8 degrees outside, 18 stop. It is Kristen and I for breakfast.
1: Thanks, Brad.
2: Everything.
1: And, I was going to say just a welcome back to executive producer Hayley.
2: Nice.
1: Who's looking refreshed.
2: Pleasure to be back.
1: Hey.
2: In the cold. I was on the Gold Coast, so.
1: Okay.
2: Quite different.
1: I did say to you, I'm like, no holiday chat. I'm sorry. We've got boundaries.
0: Total different way of life at the Gold Coast as well.
2: Oh, mate. Yes. Mate, if you ever want to feel bad about yourself, go to the Gold Coast and just watch people run along the beach.
0: It feels like a lot of running.
2: Woo!
0: A lot of work. Anyway,
2: everything old is new again, guys. Mm-hmm. Everything old, like vintage stuff is back. Vinyls are back. I see the cassette is making a comeback.
0: Awesome.
2: A lot of artists are doing that.
1: The landline is making a comeback too. Maybe that's just within my mummy's group.
2: You should be worried about phone addiction.
1: With the kids.
2: Now I'm going to tell you about a phone app that's new. But maybe the kids will like it.
1: Okay.
2: This is called Carrier Pidge.
1: I'll stick with you for a bit.
2: It's a messaging app, a new messaging app. It has just been developed. And it is just making like old days where you had to send messages.

0: 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That's how a superhero learns to
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